0: to you.
1: Now, as Plotty from the Australian Reptile Park celebrates her 30th year up there at Summersby, let's throw it back to the decade she was moved. That's how good More Music Variety is. And this is such a good song. E17, it's all right now on Stone 104.5.

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There today, Central Coast, 21 degrees, but it is cloudy, and they do say some showers could be hanging around. It is still on at 4.5, and Peter Gene Hernandez, we better know him as his stage name, Bruno Mars, but how did the name Bruno Mars come about?

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